0: Good morning, sir. Good morning, ma. 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Aladdin Sunday, me, we want a happy new week. Equator, lovely program. More wisdom. And I'm glad to have you now. 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And don't like it all or go do good for me at you. Okay, yeah, go, Juma. 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
0: adibo lo lede yi That is the only legal way. Have exchange joba. She won campaign against it. She won loan ton chele lo woy. Lati fi campaign against it. To wan bene. 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Wanti fi igba kan a ye kan. 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Are they using the challenges that we have as a nation and now using it as a campaign slogan? I will be one lady queen, but I know if you are a man, you are a little leg inside. She bet you are like Bakaye, carry a power, Charlie risk or carding. When it's come to the issue of insecurity in this country, I'm a duper law, my car, Tibuinima, Temata, top of the Pama, Telly. I appreciate it. For the very first time, I appreciate this guy. We are going in a very dark manner.
1: Ebo
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3: Good
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1: 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of the body of Christ na lati ran bi to ba ti doju e won wa bere pe awon woli da to mo pe bibeli so wi pe ni bi to ba ti sin ran awon woli o ni awon eyan mi se gbe. So we should not make mistake. People are still making mistake. Although most of them only batting the Latin not to see a Yoba. You know, share you go go anybody that church can lead only. No, it's not like that. This is when to that church can lead only. Only let that church can lead. Should not call the pastor church. A typical only. Bible is okay. Lori you want only you want gang gang gang ati apostle ni only lori apostle ati only like be your can lead. So that is just it. A man, mama that can lead pastor, your pastor. That is why Google want to ban the pastor. No, go on, see pastor or learn. Oh, go on, solo learn only. When you don't listen to your pastor, and you don't listen to the teacher of the word, I want to call you like to call you alone. That is essential. You see alone. Your pastor is very essential and important. I want to know you should go to. Just when you pastor put an in, you need to go to. Can you solve? Don't if you know a gun. Don't if you 99 to consider that why can you alone go with you only why? Oru kamini woli aji lori atamatasi. Hello, baby. 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

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Now money we just they share. They make people happy. 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And the layer cashpot, we just go. 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

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We go tier over 50 million naira come out. Yes, more than 60 winners every week. No slowdown, oh. No door. Every game na chance to change your life. The more you play, the better and brighter your chances. Wednesday, June 24, Eagle Loud Pass Bazooka. As we go, they give Ogbonge winnings left, right, center. No way, though. It not cost too much to play this thing, oh. Oh, yeah, Halele, carry your phone right now. Type *347*1004*1#. 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
0: Admission. St. Anne's Comprehensive College, a co-educational Christian school located in the serene environment, announces admission into JSS 1, JSS 2, SS 1 and SS 2 for the 2026-2027 academic session. Admission forms can be obtained at the following places: St. Anne's Comprehensive College or Deku Ibadan, St. Anne's Comprehensive College, Babalola Campus, Babalola Estate, and St. Anne's Comprehensive College, Church Campus, JSS 1 and JSS 2 only, St. Anne's Church Premises, Molite Ibadan. Entrance examination into all the classes holds every Thursday in June to August at 9 a.m. in the college or at the convenience of the applicant. For further inquiries, contact the management on 0803-350-0758,
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And the layer cash pot, we just go. 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

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We go tier over 50 million naira come out. 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

0: Happy Sunday, everybody. Happy Sunday. Majority of our people may be wondering, what are we doing here again today?
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0: Happy Sunday, everybody. Happy Sunday. Majority of our people may be wondering, what are we doing here again today? A lot of people have been asking. They said, where is Ode Oriya in our local government? Ode Oriya, Ode Oriya, that is where we are now in our kingdom. Ode Oriya is after Iswada. You just passed through the secondary school, that is the Iswada Community Secondary School. Beside the place, you just come down. Yesterday, there was an erroneous rumor, not rumor again now, that is why we decided to come here. The Baale of this particular community, deliberately sitting down in front of his house at Ode Oriya. The house is just like number one, sitting down in front of the house around 2:07 in the evening yesterday. They said some hoodlums, about six in number, they said they came through the back door here, through that bushy area. If you see that place, that is the bushy area. They said they came from that bushy area. Kabesi was sitting down in front of his house here. Yeah? That is the Baale sitting down in front of his house. Before you know it, together with one Idoma man who happens to be one of the residents of Odeya here, he came to visit Kabesi. As they were discussing, those hoodlums now came. At gunpoint, they decided to be shooting sporadically. In the course of their shooting, Kabesi was about to enter his house. They now followed him down there, three of them. The Idoma that was sitting outside, they turned the cloth of that Idoma and used that cloth to cover the face of that Idoma man. You see, this is the house. They said by the time they got to the house, they shot at the ceiling. Eventually, they took away the Baale of Ode Oriya. They said they passed through this place. They passed through this place. This is where they passed through. But you know what is going on? The commissioner of police has, however, visited the place. The Commissioner of Police of Ondo State has virtually sprang into action, brought in a lot of police officers. And all the Amotekuns and the local vigilantes in our local government, I told you, they have all went into the bush now. They are all in the bush since yesterday night. They have been searching and we have never seen any result. Why we decided to come here, a lot of people are saying, where is Ode Oriya in our local government here? Ode Oriya is after Iswada. And you will see, they said those who came are Fulani herdsmen. They said they decided to come while Kabesi was sitting in front of his house here. That is the Baale of Ode Oriya. Was sitting down, they said they came through this place, through this bush. And you know, it is not all that bushy. We have cassava farm and every other thing. We have cassava farm, we have a lot of gyro, everything are there, cocoa is there. They said this is the footpath where they pass. the time they passed through the place, they said they were coming, they were coming, they were coming. They were coming through this place. So the only thing...
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2: 9497
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2: 0803 242 9497
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1: Better thing don't land inside the city of Obodi Ibadan. 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Talk am for Yoruba, talk am for Hausa, talk am for Igbo. 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Anytime we 2:30 o'clock of afternoon, waka go jam 3 o'clock of afternoon. Monday, waka go jam Thursday. 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

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Okay, Gaju, okay, dear God, the top radio station. I'm a quo, Joe, welly, on our way done. We thank God for this, welly, ojo. Where they do small, he go do small, the weather go cool, he go waka komoti, the weather go hot, small. Ah, God will love Nigeria. The weather go hot, small, for those who go they catch, for go to come up for their body. Small time again, the weather go do welly welly ojo. Then the weather go come do it in a, he go come cool again. That one go make us know, say this our God, he love us. He love Nigeria. He love Nigeria, but make all of us wey dey inside Nigeria too. Make we try to love and back by commuting hand from all the evil things wey we dey do. Eh? Nneke gukwara unu, as Bible kwa na ekwentu n'ime ndu mmadu biko. All right, country families, we don't come again. I'm gonna know say Shikito don't carry fire to come this morning. I'll be afternoon, I'll be night. Anywhere you stand up, they listen to us. Nobody limit and up for here. They here with the Bosun. They here. They carry the bad button up. They bring and down on top. They pick up levels. And Mrs. Oladi, people they here. They look anya like Salagut. When he bring news finish, he monitor to see what thing go happen. When they talk. Anyway, that's a story for another day. Country families, our Tori day here, plenty. And your fellow Lua too, she attended for here. Information come out too. Today na Monday abi, 15th abi. Hey, Lua Shem. She took me simeji. To she bought me simeji by no mandu. Today I'm at my quest salary is waiting by the baradi lati wale bosu. Bosu, 15th mandu gone, you might like here. Hey, Shikito, may God help your life. All right, country families, there say some men will be said and carry gun. Hey, they say they enter the Oria village. Is it Odeoria? Be Odeoria? Odeoria village for our local government area of Ondo State on Saturday, and then go kidnap the bale of the village where in name na Adeniyi Adelana Abego. Bosun, then kidnap bale, then kidnap general. Bosun, what we go do? When people they when we they cry, they run go meet general, and they can kidnap general. What we where they run they go meet am Congo can do? Hey, Jesus, but I want you to know that Jehovah Mela is better than he can do. According to information, my people then say the bad boss men now in the enter the village around 8 o'clock for night on Saturday, and then go the house of the 60 years old Baale, and then carry and go where nobody sabi for the bush. The police talk person Abayomi Jimo will confirm the bad element on top one phone call we him do with the Tori men them on Sunday. He talk say the state command they don't start to find how then go save the bale for inside the bush where we say the bale then carry and enter. He talk say when they hear waiting Shelley, the DPO for B division or he work out with immediate alacrity and without wastement of time, he sharply sending people go where the bad element to the Shelley. Then sharply make sure say the area they save and then start to check the place where well as part of the investigate where them they do. Jim was still talk say them the basketball men then shoot the man wife for her right hand and she wound your well and they don't carry her go hospital where them done they treat her now. According to him, the police people they don't start to the find the bush. They search the bush so that they go fit to save the man. That is the bale come out from the hand of this battle. People will do basketballs for inside that area. Country people. The police talk person still talk. Say the state commissioner of police, Mr. Felix Ohagu, he don't command police people say may them continue to the do it in to try everything possible without impossible to save the bale and capture plus arrest the people we do this kind of bad thing we be say shelley for inside all war dear. And the family say Ike Gukorano now on top of paper now from there on top of paper now there and your friend from CD Tori we be punchy paper and as you see the Tori you carry and can't give me we be Shikito to read and give all of for now. Gunmen invade Ondo community, kidnap 60 year old bale. Punchy paper now them write that Tori.

rice country families, another Tori Tanda put for here. We had them talk to say wahala don't bust for Oreta community where they for inside the Ikorodu Lagos State. As court is them, where they suspect say they kill 22-year-old Abdul Malik Bakari and two people when one attack Shele on Wednesday. Papa of the boy will die. Where in name na Tunde Bakari, he tell a Punch Metro people them say police don't arrest 6 suspects them where them believe say them get hand for the matter. According to him, the Divisional Police Officer DPO, he promise say them go touch light the matter well. They talk say when 3 people then visit the area on Sunday, the area still dey quiet as fear and tension full everywhere for the area. One person where they live for the area, we say in name na Fasasi, and I come out to Fasasi talk say the kasala it start for afternoon when some boys them stop one trailer we carry container for Gbogbo road and then tell the driver make he give them money. Now so the driver tell them say in Chinese oga he don't already pay 350,000 naira to some people for junction, but the boys no agree. As then they argue, one area boy will climb trailer, he can't do mistake, he enter under the big motor tire, can't buy. They drag matter, he rush go climb on top trailer, over sabi. Now 350 no see shop, money no see shop, he don't die. Police then come later talk say the bad element na accident and they don't settle the matter. But according to the people where they leave the area, then talk say some youths know they happy with waiting Shele. Now so then later gather gang members them come start to the attack for night. He say they no go allow the motor go like that. Fasasi talk say around 8 o'clock in the night, men will carry Baji not to Buka. Now they enter Oreta on Okada, come begin the shoot. Gun, they call it gun. They send the gun a message. Bullet, Kuma, they call it bullet. They send the bullet a message. According to Amo, according to Fasasi, they talk say they enter Oreta, come the fire gun. One young man wait them, we one close in shop. Aye. Now so bullet run go meet the man. Them also key one person where we say he no get a leg. Where they what you both call physically challenge bikini. Where then just chop food finish. Another person will come buy fish, he also die. Yeah. Olorun mama je ka rin lojo ti ebi ba npa ona o. Olorun mama jo o. E sha mi e ke gbe to mi o. Ami o. Then say they still break shop and then destroy doors we get glassy. The attack come serious, so fear come catch as many people where they live for the area. All of them come pick race, run away, make them too for no die. Aye. And they're buying and selling for that area, it can't stop with immediate alacrity without wastement of time. Kia. As at the time where reports they come out, Lagos State Police Command, they never release official toku about the shellment. And all the call, we to remind them, they call police toku person, we be Abimbola at ABC, and they talk them, they say, you no go at all. That is to say, they say, when they knock the call, pawararapawai, the thing will say, the number you're calling is not available at the moment. That is in a play. Then I come again, why? Now my DBC phone say number you calling is not allocated to a customer. So now I can make up till now, they never reach this Lagos State

0: toko man on top of police matter. 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Anyways, we'll go market, go sell market. Now, inside the punch paper, now I'm Esther or Ladi Book or CD Tori, carry and give me Webby Shikito to read down with immediate alacrity. On top, we had in talk, we say, suspected cultist killed 22-year-old, two others in Lagos. But we'll go market, when we'll come back, we'll go hear many, many other Tori. Will they come? No touch your radio.
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0: Oh, hear him. But so help me pick this person. Call it on the court in so go market. Yeah, there's a Kwara State Government Command of Nigeria Civil Nigeria Security and Civil Defense Corps. Hello.
1: Hello, Chichi Chiquito, one name mother.
0: Yes, ma.
1: Take him, eh? Mama
0: Kinsley. Yeah, can I delete you, Mama Kinsley? May not bowl him.
1: Ah, I demand my Oma Kakwano.
0: Can I delete you in a kind channel, ma?
1: Oh, no, Zunkana, Miki Gokora.
0: Ha.
1: I may be mother, but no, now. You should go on. You can buy lady, Buddha. 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
0: And that's why you can't walk so how can you?
1: Oh, police, you want power. Soldier, you want power. Hey. Hey. Hey. Hey. Hey. Hey. 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
1: 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I am up to zero. 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
0: 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God dey come travel.
1: Okay, okay. 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
0: o for me when you ma
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7: Chiquito.
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0: 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But bosun, what thing they stop government from giving Igbo human beings we go follow them? 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I don't care for this matter. On top Facebook, Ojedi Romatiu, thank you, sir. 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I bless all of and I thank all of and for us now listen to us. 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All the show we go on Saturday. 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Ma fakini kaka o boche manche won wa so temi o. 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
8: Ah, Boris okejo.
0: Ma mic lo fu ato. 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
8: Kini o te yi lorun norin ta fe ka.
0: My thank on our by the special grace of God on the 20th of on the 20th of this month by God's grace. Taiwo and Gaide, those of una where they crush. They don't enter house so. 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
8: Yes.
0: They don't want my share wedding ni join yen. 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
8: Upness is trouble with the twins.

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0: 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Taraba State, known as nature's gift to the nation, is blessed with vast natural attraction, including the Gashaka Gunti National Park, Mambila Plateau, and extensive forest savanna landscape. 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The state government has launched an ambitious tourism development agenda aimed at boosting economic growth, creating jobs, and enhancing security through sustainable tourism. Central to the vision is the establishment of the Ministry of Ecotourism and Heritage, and a landmark partnership with La Campa Tropicana Resort Group. The government has allocated 2,500 hectares of land across 12 locations for the development of agro-ecotourism resorts, heritage site, and tourism rest area. The multi-site project is already taking shape, with eco-friendly accommodations and recreational facility under construction. Governor Kefa says the initiative will transform Taraba into a major tourism destination, while industrial stakeholders view it as a potential catalyst for the revival of tourism in Nigeria. Sanwo-Olu Hamzat, policymakers led by tourism investment drive for Lagos as state courts international investors for infrastructural growth. The Lagos state government has reaffirmed its commitment to becoming African leading investment, tourism and business hub through strategic investment in infrastructure, transportation, energy and creative economy during the Invest Lagos 3.0 summit. Governor Babajide Sanwo-Olu said the success of the summit will be measured by the investment, partnership and project generated from it. He highlighted major projects including the Lagos Rail Mass Transit System, Lekki D Seaports, and ongoing energy and road infrastructure development. Deputy Governor Bafemi Hamzat reaffirmed policy continuity, institution stability, and long-term planning as key drivers of investors' commitment, noting that Lagos offer a predictable environment for businesses and investment to drive. Commissioner for Tourism, Arts, Culture, Toke Benson, Awoyinka, build investment opportunity in tourism, hospitality, waterfront development, heritage preservation, and the creative economy. Projects such as the Lagos Film City, Black Heritage Museum, and Badagry Heritage Site are expected to strengthen Lagos' position as African tourism and cultural capital.
1: Kenya record surge in conference tourism as delegates number near 740,000. I beg your pardon. Kenya meeting, incentive, conferences and exhibition, MICE sector recorded impressive growth during the 2024-2025 financial year, hosting 12,224 conferences and attracting 734,874 delegates, according to Kenya Tourism Board. The figure marks a significant rise from the 10,558 conferences and 638,478 delegates recorded in 2022-2023 financial year, further cementing Kenya's reputation as one of Africa's leading conference and business event destinations. Business events generated an estimated 11 billion Kenya shilling for Kenya economy in 2023, benefiting hotel, airline, transportation services, retailers, and numerous local businesses connected to tourism value chain. Industry stakeholders believe the upcoming Bomas International Convention Center will further strengthen Kenya MICE industry and potentially doubles the sector's contribution to the national economy in coming years.
0: And finally, on the news segment, Cross River Government revives Marina Resort with over 5 billion investments with to boost tourism in the state. The Cross River State Government has successfully attracted over 5 billion naira in private sector investment to revive the long abandoned Marina Resort in Calabar, transforming it into a modern entertainment and tourism hub. The redevelopment undertaken by the Black Group include a range of facilities such as the cinema, swimming pool, accommodation units, restaurants, grill and bakery, a club, and around the clock entertainment services. Managing director of the Cross River State Tourism Bureau, Prince Ekpeyong Ojon, described the project as a strong vote of confidence in Governor Bassey Otu administration and a clear indication that Cross River remains a safe and attractive destination for investment. The project is expected to create over 400 direct jobs and stimulate significant economic activities across multiple sectors, including agriculture, fishery, and hospitality, further reinforcing tourism's role as a glue of economic development in the state.
1: So that is the next segment on travel returns. By the time we go for a quick commercial now, by the time we get to return, you get to listen to our guests. And like we could like getting on Pele 96.7 FM. Okay, gadget, okay. It's a lot touch and rampe tabati day alejowati one be honorable Isaiah.
0: Olamide
1: Onimo. Studio. And my group, Master Field, the one, the Echo Calais.

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Oh, yeah, Alele, carry your phone right now. Type *347*1004*1#. 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

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Every game na chance to change your life. 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
0: 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Studio manager na. 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
1: 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Ah, I'm getting it, I'm
0: getting it. 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
1: Hello, studio manager, Meta, King Kansouza, can't see one. No button. I'm buying one, get some. Studio manager. I'm buying the Kangan studio manager, Tim Beck, and Luabai. 091237. Hey, so long is the cash show. Motivate ye buy. And Tim Batun, ye number, from cash here. You're to buy the chat card. 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
4: Hello.
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1: Inefficiency and indiscipline.
0: We tender for inside White House, Felele Ibadan, your state.
1: Yeah, they're on everywhere.
0: Niger Today, now I'm at the show. Let's the Masses Monday edition. Now, a special day when we say you, when we say they listen. Now, you be our guest. As we go also led tonight to that segment, when we say we'll call you report.
1: Oh, sure, sure. I want to know. Yes, I want to know.
0: My name is Victor Pius Zubike. The heavy rain. Esther Oladipupo, they here. I get about 2-3 different talking points.
1: Why many have nothing?
0: At the same time, I will give you the opportunity to also react.
1: So Nigeria will fall.
0: Those areas then when we say when I think tina, the duty of government to help when I find solution, when I go also get the opportunity to talk calm on top of the show, and we go also give the opportunity to get first-hand information from you, as we will also do the waka when we say they there.

0: very afternoon. Now we begin here. Say INEC court been give INEC order. Say make them deregister about five political parties. It sets serious confusion to all those political parties when we say they involve. Just this afternoon, Justice Peter Lifu of the Federal High Court went there for Abuja. Now, order INEC, say make INEC as a matter of urgency, they register five political parties. He talks say them be failed to meet constitutional requirements for continued registration. The affected parties, when we say court talk say make them deregister, court talk say make them remove them on top the list of parties them when we say register for INEC. Part of those parties na African Democratic Congress, when we ADC. The second one, Action People's Party, will be APP. The third party, the Action Alliance. We'll pass away. It is written in the fourth one, Accord Party. While the fifth party, Zenith Labour Party. These are the five parties, five political parties. When we say Federal High Court went tender for Abuja, be talk say make INEC as a matter of urgency, make them deregister them. The time when we say they deliver the judgment, Justice Peter Lifu talk say these very parties that be breached the provision of section 225 of the Constitution of the Federal Republic of Nigeria. This very session of the Constitution might be empower INEC. It give power to INEC. Say INEC fee the register political parties when we say fail to secure elective positions during elections at the federal, state and local government level. Justice Lifu can rule say the affected parties no longer met the constitutional requirement to retain their registration, and they can direct INEC say make them deregister them, say make them remove them from the list of recognized political parties. Waiting the cause wahala. Justice Peter Lifu for inside in judgment in talk say these political parties been failed to secure 25% of the votes in the last general elections. Then in respect to the electoral spread and performance in compliance with provision of the law, he talks say these parties then failed to capture 25% of the votes in the last general election. And these parties, the electoral spread, when we say they're supposed to get and performance, say they're not get them. So therefore, make they remove them from the list. Those who carry this case come court now. The trustees of the National Forum for Former Legislators. Many years after, now then carry this matter go court. We have said them be compel INEC say make them remove ADC, Accord Party, Action Alliance, Action People's Party APP, plus include Zenith Labour Party. At the heart of this crisis, now the interpretation of Section 25A of the 1999 Constitution as amendment, as amended, when we say empower INEC, say making the register political parties, when we say fail to meet a prescribed electoral performance benchmark. Then talk say these parties then been failed to win elective positions or secure the minimum electoral support required by law. The former lawmakers can argue say the affected parties failed to capture at least 25% of votes in any election, in any state election, presidential election, and they never win any seats at various levels of government. We include local councils, state assemblies, national assembly. Everywhere, inflation is already high. Then talk say such contents.
1: Nigeria, so Nigeria won't die.
0: They be talk say such performance it fall below the constitutional requirements for continued recognition as political parties. But ADC don't talk, they don't vex bad bad. ADC don't vex bad bad. The camp of African Democratic Congress ADC presidential candidate Atiku Abubakar now don't react to the Federal High Court judgment when order the Independent National Electoral Commission when be INEC to deregister their party when be ADC. According to the media aid to Atiku, where be Paul Ibe, he described the ruling as a manifestation of a bid to entrench a one-party

According to the media aide to Atiku, Intok say the High Court ruling directly violates a subsisting order from a High Court. When Intok say the Court of Appeal don't already intervene to stop the proceedings.

0: Ibe talk say the pending appeal and also an active stay of execution, I mean stay of action.
1: Oh yeah.
0: Say it don't day already, it don't begin exist. And it don't day to counter the High Court decision. So then they surprise, say Justice Peter Lifu, say continue to give a judgment on top of this very matter. But Justice Peter Lifu talks, say no going back. Say these parties them no meet up with in suppose. Then a wide and carry section 225. Carry and take hit them when lead to the order say make them deregister.

0: I go quickly go sell market, and once we return, I go like make una react to this very matter. She, it means say ADC not go fit participate for the next election. For Osun State, Osun election are about 2 months away. What will be the fate of Adeleke? Even Adeleke, they part of those when we say. Counter this very case, the time when we see them drag this case go courts, but courts even stop them at a particular period. Yes, I want to know. What you make the case be like, say, one day serious now because of ADC? Though a court day there, but ADC now one party when we see them drag big politicians come their fold, what will be their fate? What will be the fate of a court party? Though the other three parties not today too popular like that, but ADC and Accord, looking at Osun State governorship election when we say go happen in weeks time. Amen. Anyway, when we go back here, come back, I will go continue on top of this very matter. This is 96.7. Lagelu FM.
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I don't dey live. And I see Michael Anderson from United States. He talks to Gap Pius. Welcome on board. And they enjoy your program right from here. Good job. Ambrose Anakwe talks, say thank you. Baba Tunde Sodi. If so, he talks, say, if they deregister those parties now, how many active parties do we have left? Yes, we still get... we still get more than 15 active parties.

0: last week, Naim INEC invites me, come on. The election stakeholder meeting, where we say we met with the resident electoral commissioner, INEC, and a professor, Raham Adeniran Teller. Then talk so many things, then give us updates on political party primaries and the next programs. Now there in talk about 22 registered political parties that are for your state here. So Nigeria will die. He talk about Accord, he talk about Action Alliance, talk about Action Democratic Party, when be ADP, he talk about Action People's Party, APP, so he talk about African Action Congress, AAC, he talk about African Democratic Congress, ADC, All Progressive Congress, APC, and others, we include All Progressive Grand Alliance, ABGA, Allied People's Movement, when be APM, the Boot Party, when be BP, Democratic Leadership Alliance, DLA, Labour Party, when be LP, you talk about National Democratic Party, when be NDP, also in talk about National Rescue Movement, NRM, the New Nigerian People's Party, NMPP, Nigerian Democratic Congress, NDC, People's Democratic Party, will be PDP, People's Redemption Party, will be PRP, Social Democratic Party, will be SDP, Young Progressive Party, will be YPP, Youth Party, will be YP, and Zenith Labour Party, will be ZLP. Talks, however, within this very period, 19 political parties conducted primaries for your state, and then we get candidates for governorship, Senate, House of Representative, and House of Assembly. Let's give it a chance to grow. Let's join our hands. When you talk about three parties, when we say no conduct their primaries, the parties now Democratic Leadership Alliance, DLA, Boot Party, when be BP, and Youth Party, talk say they no conduct primaries. So I try to answer that person. When we say talk now, we get about 22 political parties. Because in the talk, say if they register all these parties now, say which one will they active. So remove 5 from 22, you go know what they go give you. And the one won't be say interests me. Nigeria, so Nigeria will die. Which way Nigeria? Now the time won't be say Professor Teller. For this stakeholder meeting, won't be say ID. Then for INEC office, when they for a goodie. Yes, that now we are then invite us. In talk, it talks the numbers of registered voters for your state during the ongoing CRV exercise. Now about $221,298. And it talks, say, of this very figure, 93,067 na male, why the females na about 128,231 women. No, talks, say, women, when we say they don't register for your state, as we did talk, so now about 128,231. So Nigeria will fall. In talk say, you know the one we can't shock me part. It talk say youth between the age of 18 and 34 years then constitutes more than 70% of those when we say don't register youths. You see him, and he talks to the age now between 18 and 34. You see him, you see, say the power power day for the hands of the youth. Yeah. You know, they talk about from 35 upward. Would they talk about from 18 years old to 34 years old? It talks to them constitute about 70% of those when we sit down register for your state, don't de- and they don't de- ready for election come 2027. Between 18 and 34 years old, over 70% registered for your state as at June 2026. So, you go see, it's a big deal. See, power, power day, the hands of the youths. Because sometimes, if we talk, say, youths now be from age 18 to 50. But now, we talk about from age 18 to 34. Age 18 to 34. He say about 70% of them now don't register. So that now one of the big shocker there. I go go sell market again. But before that time, make a quickly talk about the retired Major General Wembe Say, yes, terrorist being recently released in dead body. The children don't begin talk. The children talk, say, they still they wonder, they still they surprise how state government retrieved their father's dead body. How the bandits take hand over the dead body of their papa to state government. Say the thing still they surprise them. Then one of the son of the late Major General, Rabbi Abubakar, retired. Now he don't talk. He talks, say, contrary to waiting state government, they talk, say, their papa get high BP, he get diabetes, and the complication. Now waiting kill their papa for the hands of the bandits for inside bush. He talks, say, till the time when we say their papa day with them, then kidnap their papa on the 30th of May, there are a few days after Ilea Festival. He said their papa no get BP, I no get, you know, the diabetic. So then still they surprise, you say government detox, or that said the state government, Katsina state government detox, say their papa get diabetic, their papa the diabetic, and they are hypertensive. So then be suspect, say be like saying a snake, now he strike their papa for inside bush, because they see the traces for in leg. And they talk, say, as people they talk, say they don't release their mama, say till this very moment, say they never still release their mama. Their mama still dey the hands of the bandits. According to one exclusive phone interview, when we say they come from Premium Times, the security source talk, say an ambulance name then sent to Karadua. Then are following the communication when we say government being communicate with the kidnappers. This very source then talks then they involve in the recovery of the dead body of this retired Major General. Then talk say this bandit talk say then they ready to release the body, but they don't want the presence of any security. According to the account, then be the kidnappers them and they talk about these bandits, then be direct the ambulance when we say government they carry come, say make them come a particular location when they near Karadua Bridge. And I then instruct the crew, say make them turn the vehicle towards Matazo direction before the kidnappers arrive on top of a motorcycle with the body of this retired Major General. According to the story, then talk say after the driver turned the ambulance, now then come with the dead body, that's the corpse, on motorcycle, and they hand them over. According to this story, then talk to the kidnappers be instructed those when we say they present, say make them not touch the dead body until them don't vanish enter inside bush. After they don't vanish enter inside bush, that now the time when we say those, when we say they for the rescue operation, carry the dead body, put inside this ambulance, when convey this body to the capital. So a lot of questions there. A lot of questions there, if you ask me.
1: It's the beginning of a million miles. Let's start right now to repeat.
0: Make I open up my studio lines for like one or two calls before me go quickly go sell market. But I did live on Facebook. In case you say one reacts, go drop your comment on top Facebook. I did see Michael Anderson. He talks about Victor Pius. What is the Nigerian government doing about the school children and teachers that are still in the captivity of the kidnappers? All right, the first caller. Hello. Yes, sir.
2: All
0: right, sir.
2: You talking about
0: one?
2: At the day you arrive, only the major general, so attack the ballet. Can you ordinary person, you are looking for the same? Can you have the same? Can you have the same?
0: I mean, Ashigan, on Facebook, Abiodun Yeladi, please, Mr. Pius, let government burn the bushes and forests anywhere, okay? And they try to get you. Hello?
3: Good evening, Mr. Mayor.
0: Good evening, ma.
3: Yes, sir. I'm Bosa from Ibadan. Yes, sir. This news where we hear from about the Major Abubakar, I won't believe saying AI. I don't want to believe say the thing really happened for Nigeria. Because now this is Nigeria where American government, they come, military, they come rescue their own people. Even if now one of the Americans would say they discover say a terrorist kidnapped for Nigeria, they go come rescue the person. So how it come be saying that this in Nigeria our own major general now terrorists go kill them and then they can't even get guards to go present them to state government. They present the corpse to state government. They make the go burying people. Shameful if it be so. Then it gets as if our politicians hand. Now that one, I want to use the opportunity to charge we Nigerians to make we know what we do in a time like this. Once we found certain way the suspicious, what they say, if you hurt any one of us, make we speak out on time. And I want to use the opportunity to also charge them, Lagelu, station again, I beg. You know, so now they consider we Nigerians, look in our bed, look in our, security code for page.
0: Okay.
3: So that if anybody says anything
0: where
3: they suspicious,
0: will
3: receive and
0: alright. Alright, man, you made your point. Thank you, ma. Alright, hello. Hello.
4: Hello.
0: Yeah.
4: Hello.
0: Hello, sir. In 1 minute.
4: Hello, sir.
0: Go ahead in 1 minute.
4: Okay. I'm very happy. It's me. Hola.
0: All right. Hello, the caller.
4: Hello.
0: Yeah.
4: Behavi Road.
0: Yeah.
4: Good evening.
0: Thank you. Well,
4: James from Richard Challenge. I need to. So I just want to. Somebody talked about the fact that why can't the government destroy and burn the forest? The forest is one of the source of revenue to the government.
0: Yeah.
4: So government cannot bond. What they can do is what they are just doing now. They said they want to recruit, and we don't even know whether it has they have actually recruited, whether those people have actually started the work. Look at it now. For some of us that have something to do with public schools now, in your state, for the past 3 or 4 weeks now, we have not been able to do anything. You understand? Waiting for government to do things. Look at the multiple effects of all these things. Look at the children. Look at them at home. Because of all these things, are they not in Nigeria again? Are the people that kidnapped them, are they spirits? Why can't they teach them how? We are sick and tired of this. Right. And finally, sir, I want to complain about our light at Orita Challenge. It is not the transformer now. It is the leg that actually brought light to a Babala area. We have not been having, this is the second week now, there's no light. We supposed to tell Nepal to help us with this something. They said there's leg. Other people around our vicinity, they have light.
0: Orita Challenger.
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0: all right sir thank you I won't go on a very short commercial break. Got to come back.
5: Emi omo yin na ni o, Jolly Johnny, mo wa nita bayi lati le mo bi awon eyan se se da mo Maggi chicken flavor si. 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

0: Alright, we don't go sell market, we don't return back. On Facebook, I see Michael Anderson. He talks, I don't think this present government can put a stop to the security challenges confronting the country. Yes, they are only concerned about 2027 election. Alright, thank you. Ogulaye Victoria Obidiji. Good evening, Mr. Pius. Welcome on board, sir. Our politicians can't do anything about this insecurity again. They should call for help from UK and US. Bring them in. See the way bandits kill our major general. Ha, Nigeria is not working. All right, thank you. Ola Dele Sunday, Muiwa, Ekweto, lovely program. More wisdom to you from Gbari Muoloba. We don't talk about three different talking points. We talk about the register of some political parties where Federal High Court went and that for Abuja give order, say, make INEC remove the name of five political parties from the list of those parties when we say go contest election. ADC they there, Accord Party they there, and three other political parties.
1: We start to blame the government. We know every
0: these parties them don't begin react
1: because we are part of the
0: then talk say this is another way when we say government
1: Nigeria.
0: Want only one party. And we also talk about the general, retired major general, when we say kidnapper has been kidnapped on the 30th of last month.

0: They are there for negotiation. They are just there for people that ask money to buy them off during the elections. So now, the law already know that these people are not serious, but they are just assembled themselves so as to be waiting for those people that ask money to buy them off during the elections. That's number one. Concerning the general that they send the ambulance to retrieve his body in the bush, I want to believe that these people, they are not operating locally. They have international backing, and the alien, the foreigners, the international, I can say like the advanced countries, such like I may not be 100%
1: correct
0: belief,
1: okay,
0: or 100% approve of France, Canada, America, and other superpower that they have hand in this issue. But according to how I view it, their hand is not clean. Why I say this is because how can these terrorists dictate for the national security that this is what they want and this how they go to manage to fulfill their plan? And U.S. troops are in Nigeria. What are they looking? What is the essence of their presence in Nigeria? Why not these people helping our troops to secure the people that abducted, that already in the hand of these terrorists? Which means that these international communities, they know, they are aware of the terrorists in Nigeria. Thank you.
1: All right, thank you, Mr. Mbali Aziz from America there. You talk to the court judgment forcing INEC to deregister ADC, Accord, and other political parties will be appealed by the concerned parties, especially ADC and Accord. The judiciary is no more independent of the executives again. All right, hello.
2: Hello, Mr. Paro.
1: Yeah.
2: Good evening.
1: Good evening, sir. Justice Peter Odolifu of the Federal High Court 24 Abuja Monday today ordered the Independent National Electoral Commission, INEC, to make them immediately deregister ADC, Accord Party, and other parties, that's about three of them, from participating in the 2027 general election. Hello, the caller.
3: Hello.
1: Yeah.
3: Good evening.
1: Good evening, sir.
3: How are you?
1: Fine, sir.
3: Yeah. Concerning the registration of those five political parties, in the first instance, when INEC knew they are going to deregister those five parties, why did they attend their convention? Because INEC committee were present at their convention. So can they tell them on set? So that's from the outset that they are going to deregister them. So suppose you wasting their time.
1: All right.
3: How does they hello?
1: Yeah, go ahead. You have 30 seconds.
3: Now that those parties have been deregistered, including Accord, in 2 months' time, Adeleke is going to have a ledger. What is the fate of Adeleke now?
1: All right. You've made your point. Thank you.

0: make we make and clear, court just deliver the judgment this very afternoon. We have said and give INEC order, say make them the register. So now till INEC, you know, display the list. For now, they never deregister them. Now, subsequently, maybe at the close of work today or tomorrow, if INEC can't display their register, we don't can't see these five political parties. Now, that time we'll go no. So, make would they watch the film? Now, season film. Hello.
1: Hello, Ekwale.
0: Ekwale, sir.
1: Oh, Akuru, you know.
0: Yeah.
1: Wait, I am going to call him a father.
0: Okay, Ashigan. All right. 0912370 8675. That's the studio line. All right. Hello, the caller.
2: Hello, Victor.
0: Yes, sir.
2: Hello, Bimmer.
0: Fine, sir.
2: Yes. I'm asking, please remove ADC and the rest of other parties.
0: Okay, you know off your radio. You know off your radio. We not they hear you.
2: Oh, what I'm saying.
0: Go ahead.
2: Is ADC among?
0: Sir, no.
2: I have made another for that one. Or if you want us to be happy for this country,
0: now, that one a new party now. So a new party.
2: And what I'm talking about now, someone is talking about United Kingdom to come and help us in this country. If you want to talk of other countries in Western world, they should not be talking of these London people. They are the cause of our problem in Nigeria. They can never help you.
0: You not get any fact about that, sir. So no accuse them, sin at them. You understand, sir? You don't get any fact saying the UK the cost wahala for Nigeria. All right, hello, the caller. Hello. All right, now we'll pick this one. Hello, likely the last caller. Hello.
3: Yes, I'll be judge. I'm John Uzon Joko. Right, don't bother about today's judgment. Mm. This is not the first time.
0: Mm-hmm.
3: I'm aware that in 2015, around the December, the Federal High Court sitting in Abuja. That was on 17th 12th 2015, asked INEC to re-register three political parties then that were earlier deregistered. The court, however, avoided the deregistration number of three political parties, PRP, People's Progressive Party, and Better Nigerian Progressive Party. Justice Adeniyi Ademola is ruling said the deregistration could only be done in accordance with the provision of the 1999 Constitution as amended.
0: Mm.
3: Today's judgment is equally subject to Court of Appeal. But what bothers me is that while the parties given the opportunity of fair hearing, because before you take such a decision, there must be principle of fair hearing.
0: Yeah.
3: And concerning the incident in Katsina, please don't be surprised. 18 local government held a peaceful dialogue or deal with all the terrorists in 18 local governments of Katsina State. I'm able to say so. Go to Daily Trust of 7th January 2016, page 30 there. You will see even those armed gangs carrying AK-47 rifles. I'm John Newton Jaku. Thank you.
0: All right, thank you. We're not going to pick any other call again. I see the hot. We'll go leave everything to tomorrow. Tomorrow, another day, on top of this very show. I thank everybody when we say call enter, and those when we say drop their message on top Facebook. I work this evening with DJ Spider and also Esther Oladipupo D here. My name is Victor Pius Zubike, the Heavy Rain. I want to enjoy the rest of my day. Peace.

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2: I greet all the citizens of Nigeria wherever you are listening.
1: Loruko Jesu e o ni je bi wa saye.
2: You will not be guilty for coming into this world in Jesus name.
1: Loruko Jesu e o ri anu gba.
2: You will obtain mercy in Jesus name.
1: Anu to daju o ma soro fun yin.
2: So mercy will speak for you.
1: Ni gbogbo ona le o ti ri ogo Olorun.
2: Mercy and the glory of God in all your ways.
1: Okan yin abale.
2: You will have peace of mind.
1: Eri yin daju o.
2: And your testimony is sure.
1: Ala yin adi mimu se o.
2: Your dream will come to pass.
1: Ni gbogbo ona le o ti ra anu gba.
2: You will obtain mercy in all your ways.
1: Ani fi ku omo wo
2: kiri. Who is that one that is seeking after the lives of your children?
1: Asan lo ma fi gbagbo mu.
2: Such person will run mad.
1: Bi mo ti n wi asen yo se be.
2: I am saying it authoritatively, it will come to pass.
1: Baba le mo ki n bi e ti n gbo mi.
2: Holy Father, in this house I greet you wherever you are.
1: Amba wa soro lati ile ise iranse OPPM.
2: We are speaking to you from the omnipotent power and prophetic ministry.
1: Ti a fidi kale si ilu Agbeola Oro. Bakan pelu a wa ni ilu Ikoyi.
2: Also we have a branch in Ikoyi.
1: Loruko Jesu yo dara fun yin.
2: In the name of Jesus it will.
1: Mo si n ki gbogbo omo ilu Ibadan ni bide e ti n gba
2: mi. I'm also greeting all the natives of Ibadan.
1: Mo fe ko dupe lowo Olorun fun oro re to ranse aye re.
2: Word that is sending upon your.
1: Bi oro yen tin jade o njade tagbatagba.
2: The word is coming out, is coming out with power.
1: Orun anu re ase o.
2: Your heavens of mercy.
1: Ki la kori oro ti mo tin ba wa so.
2: What is the team I've been discussing with?
1: Ni igbagbo ninu Olorun.
2: Have faith in God.
1: Bo tin ni igbagbo yo si da fun.
2: Faith be well with you.
1: Ya ti mo pe igbagbo ni that loju n ta nreti ati ijeri se n ta ko ti ri.
2: As we know that faith is the expectation of the things hoped for and the testimony is about things you have not seen.
1: Nini igbagbo si Olorun I se ni ti esin la so npa e.
2: Faith in God is not all about religion.
1: I se esin pe bi ati mo se re iyen ko ni mo n ba so
2: o. I am not talking about any doctrine.
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2: It's a way of your own, even your own personal life.
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5: Eka bo si eko tuni ti o wa lati ijo ti o je ti Kristi fun ra re. 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
7: Eku akoko ye yin ti e wa nile.
6: We welcome you back to this program today.
7: Aki yin kabo sori eto yin leni.
6: Last week we started discussion on why we are not under the Old Testament.
7: Ni ose to koja ajuro lori kini idi ti a fi wa ni abe majemu lai lai.
6: On why we are not under the Old Testament. God who gave the covenant promised that is going to change it.
7: Olorun ti o fi majemu yen lele o se leri pe o ma paro re.
6: Because that one was faulty.
7: Nitori pe majemu isaju ni o ni abuku.
6: Number two, that covenant was only given to one nation.
7: Koko keji na ni pe majemu yen orilede kan pere.
6: Number seven,
7: ikeje,
6: where we are not under the Old Testament.
7: Iditi afi si labe majemu lai lai.
6: We cannot use the Old Testament practices or system of worship today because it was sealed with the blood of animals.
7: Alelu awon ilana to wa ninu majemu lala en loni nitori pe eje ewure ati akọ malu la fi si edidi re.
6: Yes. Whereas the New Testament is sealed with the blood of Jesus Christ.
7: To sin je pe majemu tutun eje Jesu Kristi la fi si edidi re.
6: Exodus chapter 24 verses 6 to 8 and Hebrews chapter 9 verse 12.
7: Iwe Exodus ori kerin le ni ogun ese ikefa si kejo ati iwe Hebrew ori keso ese keso si kejila.
6: Right. Exodus 24 6 to 8.
8: And Moses took half of the blood and put it in basins, and half of the blood he sprinkled on the altar, and he took the book of the covenant and read in the audience of the people, and they said, all that the Lord has said we will do and be obedient. And Moses took the blood and sprinkled it on the people and said, behold the blood of the covenant which the Lord had made with you concerning all these words.
7: Moses mu abo eje na o si fi sinu awokoto ati abo eje na o si fi won ara pepe na. 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
6: Let's go to Hebrew chapter 9 verse 12.
8: Neither by the blood of goats and calves, but by his own blood, he entered in once into the holy place,
6: okay,
8: having obtained eternal redemption for us.
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6: You have to make a choice here now.
7: O ní láti yàn nísìn.
6: By what were you redeemed?
7: Nípa kí la fi rà ọ́ padà.
6: Is it by the blood of animals or by the blood of Christ?
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6: So if you are still worshiping with the Old Testament.
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6: Then you have been redeemed by the blood of animals.
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6: And that cannot save you.
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6: That's the reason why we are not under the Old Testament.
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6: With his own blood.
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6: In fact, if you go back to the Old Testament, you are trying to shame Jesus Christ and count his effort, his blood, to be useless.
7: O tun han gẹgẹgbẹ nigba ti o ba pada lo sinu majemu lalai se lo fe mu itiju ba Jesus Christ to si ka eje re gege bi ohun ti o jamo nkan kan.
6: It means you do not value what he has done.
7: O tun mo si pe o te nani ohun ti o ti se.
6: And you pay heavily for that on the day of judgment.
7: O si je iya re ni ojo idajo.
6: Because he said, he who reject me and regarded not my word as one who will judge him on the last day, said, the word that I have spoken will judge you.
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6: Romans chapter 7.
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6: Romans chapter 7, read verses 1 to 4.
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8: Know ye not, brethren, for I speak to them that know the law, how that the law hath dominion over a man as long as he liveth. But the woman which hath an husband is bound by the law to her husband, so long as he liveth. But if the husband be dead, she is loosed from the law of her husband. So then, if while her husband liveth, she be married to another man, she shall be called an adulteress. But if her husband be dead, she is free from the law, so that she is no adulteress, though she be married to another man. Wherefore, my brethren, ye also are become dead to the law by the body of Christ, that ye should be married to another, even to him who is raised from the dead, that we should bring forth fruit unto God.
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6: Thank you. You see where we have read here.
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6: This is what Brother Paul is trying to explain to us here.
7: ohun ti arakunrin Paul ti o ngbiyanju laje ko di mimo fun wa
6: ni. Did he do his explanation?
7: Bawo lo se se alaye yi?
6: He pick it from the known to the unknown.
7: O gbe lati ohun ti eyan mo si eyi ti a ko mo.
6: What is that that we know?
7: Kini ohun ti a mo?
6: A woman who has a husband.
7: Obirin ti o ni oko
6: is banned by the law to her husband.
7: A fi ofin oko re de
6: as long as the man lives.
7: Niwon gba ti oko yen ba wa laaye.
6: But if the husband dies.
7: Sugbon ti oko yi ba ku,
6: the woman is released from the law that binds her to her husband.
7: Atu kuro ninu ofin oko ti o de.
6: Is it now, brethren?
7: Wa ni pe eyin ara mi,
6: you too, you have been married to Christ.
7: Pe eyin na eyin pel e ti di oku si ofin nipa ara Christi. Pe ati gbe yin ni yawo si Christi.
6: He said that woman,
7: obirin na,
6: why her husband is still alive?
7: Ti oko re sin wa ni aye.
6: If she is found with another man,
7: ti a ba ri pelu okunrin miran,
6: why the husband was still alive?
7: Nigba ti oko re sin wa laaye,
6: she shall be called an adulteress.
7: Pasaga ni a o pe.
6: But if the husband dies,
7: won bi oko re ba ku,
6: she is free from that law.
7: O bo lowo ofin na.
6: Even though she be married to another man, she will not be called an adulteress.
7: Ki o sin je pansaga bi aba pe ni yawo.
6: In verse 4 now.
7: Ni ese kerin wa.
6: Then therefore my brethren,
7: beli eyan ara mi,
6: you also have become dead to the law through the body of Christ.
7: Eyin pelu ti di oku si ofin nipa ara Christi.
6: Romans chapter 10 verse 4.
7: Sorry, iwe Rome ori kewa ese kerin. Itori Christi ni opin ofin si ododo fun olukuluku eni ti o gbagbo.
6: Okay.
8: Christ is the hand of the law for righteousness to everyone that believeth.
6: Christ being the hand of the law.
7: Pe Christi ni opin ofin.
6: He has brought an end to the law of Moses.
7: O ti mu opin ba ofin Mose.
6: So that we can be married to him.
7: Ki a le gbe wa niyawo si.
6: I want us to get that picture very well.
7: Mo fe ki oye bi ba ko ye wa dara dara.
6: He said, therefore, my brethren, you also have become dead to the law through the body of Christ.
7: O ni pe nitori na eyin eniyan mi, eyin ti di oku si ofin nipa ara Christi.
6: And that is why we are reading Romans chapter 10 verse 4.
7: Idi ti afinka ewe Rome ori ikewa ese kerin ni.
6: That is, Christ is the end of the law.
7: We, Jesu Christi ni opin ofin.
6: So that we can be married unto him.
7: Ka le gbe wa niyawo si.
6: Who raised from the dead.
7: Eni ti a jidide kuro nu oku.
6: So, when we now say we belong to Christ.
7: Nigba ti a ba so pe ti Christi ni wa.
6: And then we still go back to the law that Christ has brought an end to it is as if the former husband was dead. Then we now say, no, we still want to be married to you. Then we are putting ourselves under two husbands, under Christ and under the law.
7: Nigba ti a ba so wi pe ati gbe wa niyawo si Christi ta tun wa npada lo sinu ofin eyi ti Jesu Christi ti mu opin ba, o da be ni pe a n so pe ofin yen si wa. Nigba na ni awon fira wa si abe awon oko meji.
6: All right, so when the former husband of a woman dies,
7: nigba ti oko obirin kan ba ku,
6: that woman is free from the law of that husband to be married to another man.
7: Obirin yen o atukuro lai abe ofin oko re atijo lati le ni ominira lati gbe elomini
6: oko. By the death of Christ, by Christ being the end of the law, has free us from the Old Testament laws and practices.
7: Iti pe Jesu Kristi ti mu ofin ba ofin ati gba wa kuro lowo ilana yen.
6: So we are now married Christ who died and rose up.
7: Ati wa gbe wa niyawo si Kristi eni ti oku ti asin jindide kuro nu oku.
6: So if you are still going back to the Old Testament practices, what you are saying is that the Old Testament is still alive and Christ has not brought an end to it. That is what you are saying.
7: tori na ti iwo ba wan pada si ilana to wa ninu majemu lalai ohun to so na ni pe Jesu Kristi o ti mu opin ba
6: he said he has nailed it to his cross
7: o so pe o ti kan mo agbelebo re
6: he has brought an end to it
7: o ti mu opin ba
6: is the end of it
7: ohun na ni opin re
6: so that you can be married to him
7: ki a le gbe oni yawo si
6: so when you are now going back to the Old Testament
7: to ba wan pada si nu majemu lalai
6: you are telling Christ that he has not done any of those things.
7: Oh, ti o wa so ni pe ko ti se ikankan ninu awon kan won ni ti amenu
6: ba we believe Christ has achieved all those things.
7: Awa gbagbo pe Jesus Christ si mu gbogbo nkan wa wa si
6: imuse. He is the end.
7: Ohun ni opin re.
6: To the law.
7: Opin ofin.
6: By his body.
7: Nipa ara re.
6: He has brought an end to the law.
7: O ti mu opin ba ofin.
6: The law is no longer alive.
7: Ofin ko si laaye mo
6: so we are no longer under it
7: nitori na a o si labere mo
6: therefore
7: nitori na
6: we cannot worship under the Old Testament
7: a le mama josin nipa pe an tele ilana majemu lala
6: number 9
7: koko ikeson
6: the Old Testament was a shadow
7: majemu lala yen o je ojiji
6: yes you know what a shadow is
7: e mo nkan ti ojiji je
6: the man is about to enter into your room
7: we are
6: you have not seen that person. You only saw the shadow. But the moment the man came into your room,
7: do
6: you still remember the shadow again? You won't remember the shadow again. You forgot about the shadow. You look at the man.
7: So
6: you are the one.
7: I've
6: seen your shadow. Where is that shadow? That shadow has vanished.
7: Yeah, o ti lo.
6: You now concentrate on the man.
7: Mama wo okunrin yen.
6: All right? The same thing pictures. When the picture is taken.
7: Nigba ti a ba soro nipa aworan ti aya.
6: Yeah. You first of all see the shadow of your picture.
7: Ari aworan wa.
6: But after printing it out.
7: Nigba ti won ba wa ti wa lo se jade.
6: You forgot about.
7: Egbagbe nipa wo ojiji abi aworan te ni tele wa ri.
6: So the Old Testament was a shadow of the New Testament.
7: Majemu lalai o je ojiji majemu tutu.

0: pointing to the New Testament.
1: O toka wa si majemu tutu.
0: That the real is coming.
1: Pe eyi ti o dara yi di eyi ti o da ni to je gbogi o nbo.
0: Let me give you just two or three examples.
1: E je ka fun wa ni apere meji abi meta kan.
0: The New Testament told us that the Old Testament was a shadow. Hebrews chapter 10 verse 1. Let's also follow that. It's not just we just cook it or we just. The Bible confirm it.
1: Hebrews
0: chapter 10 verse 1. Yes.
2: For the law, having a shadow of good things to come,
0: mm-hmm.
2: and not the very image of the things.
0: It's not the very image, the shadow.
2: Can
0: right?
2: never with those sacrifices which they offer mm-hmm. year by year. Continually make the commas thereunto perfect.
0: Yes, there's nothing you do under the Old Testament that will ever make you perfect.
1: Because
0: it is pointing to the real thing which is now found in the New Testament. For example, we read about the Passover under the Old Testament.
1: Aka nipa irekoja ni abe majemu lala.
0: Exodus chapter 12.
1: Iwe Exodus ori kejila.
0: Verses 3 to 4.
1: Ese iketa ati ikeni.
0: That animal, that event was a shadow of something to come.
1: Eran ni eran to onse ati eto yen gan papa o je ojiji ohun ti o nbo.
0: All right. 1 Corinthians chapter 5 verse 7. Let's read. 1 Corinthians chapter 5 verse 7.
1: Iwe Korinti ikini ori kanu ese keje.
0: Yes.
2: Purge out therefore the old leaven
0: mm-hmm.
2: that ye may be a new lump.
0: Okay.
2: As ye are unleavened.
0: Mm-hmm.
2: For even Christ our Passover is sacrificed for us.
0: Yes.
1: Nitori na emu iwu kara ti jo kuro ninu yin.
0: Okay.
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0: All right. So the real Passover lamb
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0: is Christ.
1: Oni Christi.
0: But we have the shadow in the Old Testament which was the lamb that was killed to save the Israelites.
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0: 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Verse 31 to 35.
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2: Our fathers did eat manna in the desert, as it is written, he gave them bread from heaven to eat.
0: Okay.
2: Then Jesus said unto them,
0: yes,
2: verily, verily, I say unto you,
0: okay,
2: Moses gave you not that bread from heaven.
0: Mm-hmm.
2: But my father giveth you the true bread from heaven.
0: Yes.
2: For the bread of God is he which cometh down from heaven.
0: Yes.
2: And giveth life unto the world.
0: Right.
2: Then said they unto him, Lord, evermore give us this bread. And Jesus said unto them, I am the bread of life.
0: I am the bread of life.
2: He that cometh to me shall never hunger.
0: Yes.
2: And he that believeth on me shall never thirst.
0: All right. That's all right. So you see the true manna.
1: Ari manna ti otito ni.
0: They ate the physical manna they die.
1: Won je manna ninu agiju won si ku.
0: But he that is the true manna shall never die.
1: Eni to ba je manna ti otito ni ko ni ku.
0: And that means that if you keep the words of Jesus

0: look one more before we close the shadow. The bronze snake that Moses made in the wilderness. In Number 21 verses 8 to 9. That whosoever looks at that snake will be saved.
1: And the Lord said unto Moses,
0: yes,
1: make thee a fiery serpent.
0: Yes.
1: And set it upon a pole.
0: Okay.
1: And it shall come to pass.
0: Okay.
1: That everyone that is beaten,
0: yes,
1: when he looketh upon it, mm-hmm, shall live.
0: Oh, shall live. What will I look unto today? Will I be looking for a snake that is hanged up so that I can live? No.
1: Say, Ejoide, Nini, Mama, Magboju, Oleni, Kwe.
0: John 3, 14 and 15.
1: Iwe, Johan, Orike, Orike, Taise, Kerin, Lati, Karun, Nini, Ogun.
2: And as Moses lifted up the serpent in the wilderness, even so must the Son of Man be lifted up. That whosoever believeth in him shall not perish, but have eternal life.
0: Whosoever looks unto him, whosoever believeth on him, as Moses lifted up the serpent in the wilderness, that those who looked unto that serpent, they lived. So also Christ is also lifted up today. If you believe on him, if you look unto him, you will have eternal life.
1: He must yes niti gbe ejo soke ni agiju. Gege be li akole sha e gbe omo eniyan soke pelu. Ki enikeni ti o ba gba gbo, ki o ma ba se gbe sugbon, ki o le ni ani pekun. Ti e ba gba Jesu Kristi gbo leni, te si se ife re iwo yo la.
0: The last point under that.
1: Koko yi ti o gbeyin.
0: The Old Testament is called ministrations of death.
1: Majemulalai akweni ise iranse iku.
0: Yes. And that's the reason why you don't want to be under the ministration of death, except that is what you want to put yourself under.
1: O fi han pe iwo ni fe lati wa labe iranse iku. Ba de pe nkan ti o yan lati fe re si ni.
0: 2 Corinthians chapter 3.
1: Iwe Korinti keji ori iketa ese keje.
2: But if the ministration of death,
0: yes,
2: written and engraven in stones, was glorious,
0: yes,
2: so that the children of Israel could not steadfastly behold the face of Moses,
0: okay,
2: but the glory of his countenance, which glory was to be done away,
0: all right,
2: how shall not the ministration of the Spirit be rather glorious?
0: All right, you see, ministrations of death versus ministration of the spirits.
1: Iranse iku ti o dojuko iranse ti emi.
0: Alright. So he said, if the ministration of death, which one is the ministration of death? He's talking of the Old Testament. Written and engraved on stones.
1: Ti ako ti asinge si ara okuta.
0: Was glorious. So that the children of Israel could not steadily look at the face of Moses.
1: To beti awon omo Israel ko le teju mo ati wo oju Mose.
0: Verse 8. How much more of the ministry or ministration of the Spirit be more glorious?
1: Yo ha ti wa ri ti ise iranse ti emi ki yo kuku je ogoju.
0: Yes. It was also called ministrations of condemnation. That's 2 Corinthians 3 verse 9. For if the ministration of condemnation had glory, the ministry of righteousness exceeds much more in glory.
1: Melo melo ni ise iranse ododo yo re koja li ogo.
0: And then in verse 11, for if what is done away or passed away was glorious, what of about the one that remains?
1: Ese ikokola o wa so pe nitori pe bi eyi ti o n koja lo ba li ogo, melo melo ni eyi ti o duro li ogo.
0: I want you to think about these 10 points.
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0: Why we are not under the Old Testament.
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3: Thank you for listening.
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1: 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Àmì.
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that time I want to look you, Kun, me, Chicago, for Larry Adejimi Ekale. 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

0: 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One up with 94, Lumaje. 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

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Hello man, listen to music 9293 Fafolu Street of Agege Motor Road Mushin. 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
0: 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Musa Salami is still in. Only o se pe senator
1: Adegbu. 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
0: Eh.
1: Ya won se se in Radio Nigeria.
0: Radio Nigeria.
1: Awon ni won soro kan. Oro ti won so lo gbe mi kuro Radio Nigeria in 2014.
0: Wow.
1: Temi na bere si ni ri awon isoro pepepe kan. Won wa wa nijo ton fe se she tribute some guy be service of whatever fun. Late first was a Monday.
0: Wow.
1: That should be August 11 was Monday. 11, 12, 13, 14. First August 14. August 14, 2014. Wa wa. Lo joy. Our management in so pe Festus was our star. Festus was our one shall she won't come Festus. Any Tedar Koi, Mr. Salami, I don't know why Jade.
0: Mrs. Salami abi
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0: wow
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0: I know Musa can say anything
1: won so ni o
0: Musa is a bold and Musa studio still a bold person eh
1: studio 2 yi eh? Ni won ti so
0: wow Wow,
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0: 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That was the statement. Don't listen to it, Lopolo, I'm telling you now. Would I have achieved what I am today? You can't go. You are too young to throw yourself out. What the by way, see, my controller, manager, what's the sign there? Assistant director, what's the sign? Deputy director, you're taking a lot of money. The chance came some few months later for me lati lo mo kan bere agidi mo ba se da gidi pale ninu mi ti awon ko mi bi eni pe mo loye kan mo ni ajara kan ti mo ti je ni mo ni bu se ko mo si se ni bu wa se ni any of this my oga tell me that they are living on their living only on their salaries kan asi wo nbe ah sense wrong with you what's wrong? What you smoke? Anything wrong with you? When I smoke cigarettes, Rockmans. No, something was wrong with you. Nikon. 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
0: 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Said, ma'am. And me, the mock of full little Nigeria, who knew the job to battle Ponoka came to put the debate. If I see Ponoka watching one calling, the manager, that's the Kenya, oh, your hell, half a month, the hell, Bama. 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
0: 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What did Kola do before we sent him out of here? What did he do? I don't know what he did. except no double standard. PP, he practiced Kinikan, he was presenting program on Kinikan, and at the same and while working as a staff at Radio Nigeria, excuse na fun kola tan file kola ni yen. So excuse ni wa fe fun emi na nsin kemi wa judge e funra mi ti won o fi le mi o ni ba play kini yen nti baba ti mo okola ti mo so nto record na ba play e na ba gbo ohun emi irin ajo mo ri na titi bo idiani whose voice is that the man sounds like this, so you're a motor shop. Ah, what's wrong with you? Whose voice? Well, it sounds like this, so you're a motor shop. But is it not your voice? Ah, when that is in here, money that is Marina's. Who is Marina? Ah, well, but that's something we use on our station here. I even use this, Radio Marina at the table. I even use it on Monday, yesterday. Okay, and it's commercial. I paid the station. Okay. I'm going to play it near lo. Ni eh abi fagboro. Lo na ba sun soro. Okay. Ah, whose voice is that? Muni I don't know. Ah. Una that's another station. I don't know. Meanwhile, awon drops will so fun mi pe won ti ko sori program kankan. But mo mo pe voice ti mo ti se koja ni. Ni ajo mo ri na ti ti bo ni. Ah. So hadike. So who did you pay money? Well, money I produce. Money yes. Money I produce the package for those products. As my main sponsor here on Ibia Yenlo. I don't think I'm owing. It's the station that is owing me. But I don't think I'm owing the station. Money I always pay upfront, and I've paid upfront for the station. And That is another station there. Did they pay for that? Is on another station. But that's the voice of our staff. Yes, sir. How did you get to them? Oh, money they paid for their packages. So they have their copies there. But that is your voice. Hey, did you pay to the station? It's a very long. Don't fucking in you. It's a very long. Money, I missed our guys there. Will tell me that he's only living on his salary. Because he say, "My son will flat in Mumbai. My reposi moto, money moto. Now my lost his school. My baby is now. What do you smoke? But I smoke Rothmans. When I smoke Rothman. Say, well, judge yourself. What did you call I do? So you judge yourself. Sign yourself out. 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What they were, what if we do a lot alone? Why is it Nikon? Lucian Daddy was the one who came on by the king. The man, them king, the king, them used to come. He to learn a lady. In Wawa, Ibonilo. 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
0: 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Always in his own way. 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Legbe se.
1: 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Le wa pada si broadcasting abi.
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0: Benga Adeboye OGBC ni.
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0: pa group pa week
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0: won fun mi ni check e wo two quarter wo ti
1: OGBC
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1: any masters in broadcasting abi
0: no ma masters I majored in broadcasting
1: okay.
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0: se bi Reverend Kano engineer doctor Fili Olupule Adani
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0: wa ni problem Reverend Canon doctor engineer Olukunle Akade o gbodo ka pe nigba yen the man is of blessed memory too man is of blessed memory too.
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0: Ademola si awon debe ti won bere Premier FM won si bere Premier FM ta fi lo ni 98 ran pe 2000 abi nkan na bere
1: 2001
0: 2001 igba tan bere Premier FM ni won right gbogbo wa including kola na wa now
1: won se celebration of life
0: celebration
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